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1: Okay. Let me tell you the story of that guy. First you loved, then you promised, was losing control, crazy night, intense.

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1: 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Happiness is treason, fiction is fact, in the storms always on the horizon.

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When your movie is fine, is alarming. Then why you

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I call it a sex scene. The bag is a nice tease. I tried to escape. My life is an x-ray. I'm sorry, a sex tape. You only get one take. 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

let's get down to business. Mama, please don't worry about me, 'cause I'm about to let my heart speak. 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So let's get down to business.